Everything you say can and will be used against you in a court of law.

tried to the top, I've been out of shape, thinking out the box, I'm an astronaut. I blasted off the planet, rock that caused catastrophe, and it matters more because I had it. Now I had a thought about wreaking havoc on an opposition, kind of shocking, they want a static with precision. I'm automatic, quarterback, I ain't talking, sack and pack it up, I don't panic, batter up, who the baddest, it don't matter, cause we is

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0: can't love yourself, how in the hell you gonna love somebody else? Can I get an amen in here?
1: You gotta ask me. Yeah, I'm going to the party, but I'm not going to make friends.

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Thanks to Marquitos Jr. for playing this new release with me together right here in ADM today. Thank you guys.

0: fire, and it burns, burns, burns. 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

special. And everybody falls when the words from the past are spoken the wheel. And everybody falls. No, we ain't special.